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0: You're darn right. 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I know that's what we do around here because we're Rock 95.5, Chicago's rock station. Also, starting tomorrow, we're giving away tickets for Riot Fest, John Cusack, Muse, Dave Chappelle, and so much more. 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

0: And for adults with type 2 diabetes and known heart disease, Jardiance can lower the risk of cardiovascular death too. 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

0: I wonder if the Spoon Man is afraid of a spork. What's going on? My name is Daniel, or as my friends like to call me, Tippy Toes. 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

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It's Rock 95.5. And this is the headliners for this year's Lollapalooza. It's the Smashing Pumpkins on Chicago's Rock Station. 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

For some reason, I keep getting into this debate. What is the greatest rock intro of all time? I always say it is Welcome to the Jungle by the Guns N' Roses. Let me know what you think. Head to the iHeartRadio app and hit the talkback mic button. Let me know what you think is the greatest rock intro of all time. At this point, I'd love to hear all your answers. I play you Metallica now on Chicago's Rock Station, Rock 95.5.

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about Billy Idol, famous rock star known for kicking a heroin habit just by starting to smoke crack. And then now a Rock and Roll Hall of Famer. If that's not the American dream, I don't know what is.

A classic rock song, Green Day's Basket Case on Chicago's Rock Station, Rock 95.5, into a song that's just hitting this year. It's Ice Nine Kills now with Twisting the Knife.

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Also, our talent's really good. The Morning Mosh Pit's got some good stuff. Klinger's always a good time. And Capone does some pretty good riffs on TikTok. And I'm not that bad either. Head over to my socials. It's Bass on Air, BASS on Air. I promise I won't make it creepy.

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1: That's Nirvana, apparently a David Bowie song on Chicago's rock station. It's Rock 95.5. Thanks for hanging out with me. My name is Daniel. I'm going to run. Walt is up next playing you some new stuff, and I will see you guys next Saturday at the Field Museum for the Dino Derby. 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And I leave you now with The Who.

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2: 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An hour of new rock music. And that's exactly what I have in store for you. What's going on? It's Walt. Thanks for joining me for another hour of new noise on the show tonight. New music from Muse, who are going to be a part of the iHeart Music Festival. Violet Grohl, Breaking Benjamin. Got another Sonic Session to tell you about. Also, Five Finger Death Punch and Greta Van Fleet on the way. Jam-packed show, but let's begin with a new one from Papa Roach and Hanum & Kine. This is from The Devil May Cry Season 2. This is called See You in Hell. 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

Klinger played that for his Helzberg Diamond Gem the other day, and he texted me. He said, that song is a monster, and he's not wrong. That's The Who, the Mongolian throat metal band, along with Johnny Hawkins from Nevermore. It's called Lost Soul. It's Walt. This is New Noise, an hour of new rock tunes, hopefully turning you on to something brand new. How about this new one from Greta Van Fleet? They obviously have an album on the way. They've got new music, and this is called Play Your Games. It's New Noise from Greta Van Fleet on Rock 95.5.

That is Five Finger Death Punch celebrating their 20th. They're going to be at Credit Union One Amphitheater on August 19th. And I'm pretty sure you're going to get that one called Eye of the Storm, new from Five Finger Death Punch. It's Walt. This is New Noise, an hour of new rock tunes. And I have got another Sonic Sessions to tell you about. This is where we get up close and personal with an upcoming artist. This time around, Ryan Purds. He's back in the house. He joined me for a cool Story Bro podcast last year. And now he's going to play for us on Wednesday of next week, on June 16th. You're going to have shots to score, tickets to get in there all week long, so be listening for that. Here's his new one. He's got this great baritone voice, kind of like a Chris Cornell. It's called Sour. New Noise from Ryan Purds is on Rock 95.5.

giving all those great 90s all-rock vibes. That's Dexter and the Moon Rocks. The song is called Freaking Out. What a great song that is. It's Walt. This is New Noise and Hour of New Rock Tunes. Love to get your feedback, which ones you like, which ones you don't like. 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How about another new one from Violet Grohl, who also is bringing back all of those great 90s alt-rock vibes. She was on Fallon this past week playing a song off of her new album called Be Sweet to Me, which is out now. She played this one. It's called Bug in the Cake. Hate that. Violet Grohl is on Rock 95.5.

They're going to be at Credit Union One Amphitheater September 18th, along with Chevelle, Breaking Benjamin, something new from those guys called Something Wicked. Tickets at Ticketmaster.com. Don't want to sleep on that one. It's Walt. This is New Noise in the Hour of New Rock Tunes. This past week, we announced the iHeart Music Festival in Vegas, September 18th and 19th. Some great rock bands playing, including these guys. New album is on the way. It's called The Wow Signal, and they also are going to be at Credit Union One Amphitheater next month on July 10th. This is Muse. It's called Cryogen. It's New Noise on Rock 95.5.

I don't know how Maynard could keep it all straight. He just played a show with Tool a couple weeks ago, just played a show with The Perfect Circle. I'm sure he's been doing Pussifer shows. That is a new one from A Perfect Circle. It's great. It's called Starless, and it's on New Noise. What's going on? It's Walt. We are up to the number one song at Rock for the second week in a row. So happy for these guys. From Memphis, it's Sleep Theory. This is called Words Are Worthless. The number one song at Rock is on Rock 95.5.

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0: because it's always been about us, not everyone else. 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

0: 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This is Chris Robinson from the Black Crowes, and here comes some more Black Crowes rock and roll for you right here on
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0: 1991, which at least two of us on the morning mosh pit were alive for this. Utsi the Iceman was found. He was a 5,300-year-old frozen mummy in the Alps.
1: Cool.
0: You probably recall the picture of a kind of a leathery-looking mummified thing. He's got, like, the arm across his chest. That guy.
1: Anyway, the Iceman, you say?
0: The Iceman. Indeed. They found a cold-adapted yeast all up in his guts. And they did what white people do when they find yeast. They made sourdough bread out of it.
1: Oh, I've been wanting a bread maker.
0: Well, you need to find a 5,300-year-old mummy in the Alps. And then there's your bread maker.
1: You tasting it?
2: No.
1: Hell yeah, I'm tasting it. Sure.
2: Absolutely not.
0: Supposedly, it was very, very good.
3: Good
4: butter
3: for them.
4: Bread.
2: Good for them. That is not on my bingo card.
1: Here's the mummy, Maris.
2: Yeah.
1: He's like twisted weird.
2: Oh, no. That's cool. We found a very well-preserved human. I just didn't want to go to the level of, let's call it small levels of cannibalism.
1: No. You're not eating him.
2: You're just eating what was in his gut.
0: Well, that's what he ate, though.
2: So you're eating what he ate.
0: Well, you're taking...
2: You're making this sound so much better.
0: Okay, what they did was they took a sample of what was in his stomach so they could analyze his diet.
2: And then?
0: And then they recreated it because they wanted to recreate stuff from 5,300 years ago. And then they made yeast, or made sourdough out of that yeast.
2: There was one step too far.
1: Talk about everything. Give me some of that everything seasoning. Yikes. Oh, my gosh.
2: You know what? I'm glad they enjoyed it. Good for them.
0: The cooler thing, though, is that they found that the yeast can eat phenol, which is a chemical used to treat the mummy after it was discovered, but it can also contaminate environments, so that can be good for potential future decontamination uses.
2: Oh, I'm glad we got that yeast.
1: You start a company.
2: Don't waste it.
1: Mummy bread?
2: Don't waste it on sourdough. We need it for other things here.
0: Yeah, like wheat.
1: Raisin bread.
0: Yum. Oh, I would like a cinnamon raisin bagel.
1: I'd like a mummy marble rye.
0: Made a mummy marble rye.

We are WCHI-FM, which can be heard from a giant tower on top of the Hancock. That's a Chicago thing on 95.5.

0: But of course, Reddit doing Reddit things. We've got a group of lazy jobs that could make you a lot of money.
1: Ooh.
0: Now, I do need to preface this by saying there's a lot of years of training that goes into some of these jobs, but once you get to that point, you just sit back and it's all cush.
2: Interesting. So, my best friend's dad was a pilot growing up.
0: Okay.
2: And that was, he was like, yeah, it's easy once you get there.
0: Once you
1: learn how to fly the plane, flying the plane, easy.
2: He said that wasn't even that hard. Planes pretty much fly themselves.
0: Right?
1: Sweet.
0: Autopilot's there for a reason. First one on the list, overnight IT workers can make up to six figures. You got to learn IT.
2: Well, my beef on that is you got to stay up overnight.
0: Mm-hmm.
2: It's a whole different lifestyle.
0: But then you got whatever streaming you want to put on, whatever video games any of your calls.
1: I would also like a second part of this study to be done to see how actually happy any of these people are.
0: Oh, yeah. No, we're not monitoring happiness here.
2: Just money.
1: Just money.
0: Because the second one is an oil refinery operator can make over $200,000 and you're mostly monitoring systems while living on an oil rig for an excess of a few months.
1: Yeah.
2: I guess monitoring wouldn't be bad. I see some of those oil guys. They are working hard out there.
0: Yeah. Corporate travel agents can make up to $90,000 a year working from home, and you're just booking trips for any business.
2: Yeah, corporate travel agent.
1: I bet you can make a lot more than that.
2: I bet you can.
0: Here's one we could probably jump into. Cruise ship lecturers get paid big bucks to travel and talk about subjects that they love.
1: Yep. Hell yeah.
0: So just pick whatever oddball thing you want to talk about.
1: Could you imagine a morning mosh pit cruise?
2: Thursday Lives every night.
1: Oh my God.
2: Every night would be Thursday Live.
1: We could do Yacht Rock 95.5.
2: Hey, I think I pitched this to sales in my email last week.
1: We pitch a lot of things to sales.
0: If you're smart and you understand how hedge funds work, you could make $500,000 a year writing pretty basic reports.
1: Which is crazy because hedges, not that expensive.
0: No, and they're really easy to trim too.
2: True.
0: And then construction project managers can make up to $300,000 a year while doing only about 3 hours of work.
2: I'd imagine you got to be swinging a lot of hammers to get to that point, though, right?
0: Yeah, you've got to work your way up to get to that point where you're doing about 3 hours of work. But, I'm not jumping from radio anytime soon, but I might want to find a cruise that needs somebody to talk about Ninja Turtles for about 40 minutes.
2: Not only are you, I say famous, but you have a great voice and you can speak. If you could find someone that would hire you to talk about something like
0: that,
2: there's got to be a nerd cruise.

0: What?
1: It's Dino Derby week, boys.
0: Oh, yeah. Yes indeed.
1: We'll see you Saturday at the Field Museum, all dressed up in an inflatable T-Rex costume, absolutely booking it across that field for your chance to win $1,000 if you're an adult. There's also a kids' heat. We're not going to give them money. Those are megalomaniacs. They're adorable megalomaniacs.
0: Oh, I miss Incubus and that new album we haven't gotten yet.
1: Oh my god. Okay.
2: I was celebrating Dino Derby over the weekend. I can't think of the name of it. The T-Rex Sue beer. I got some.
0: Oh,
2: I got a six pack
0: the
2: of
0: the Apex
2: yeah,
0: Predator.
2: The Sue beer.
0: Yeah.
2: Some of the money goes back to the Field Museum. I was like, all right, it's Dino Derby
0: Look
2: week.
0: At you being all.
2: Let's drink.
0: Yeah. Oh, by the way, we are the Morning Mosh Pit.
1: Yes, indeed.
0: I'm Maris.
1: I'm Maria Palmer.
2: I'm Michael Mason.
0: You got some weather for me?
2: I do.
0: Let's do it.
3: Michael's obsession with clouds cannot be overstated.
4: It went up to the cloud.
5: And you can't get it down from the clouds?
4: Nobody understands the cloud. It's a mystery.
3: Here's weather.
2: Speaking of clouds, it is going to be a cloudy all day. Warm, muggy, showers off and on, storms later in the day. It's just going to be one of those days. It's going to be a little sticky, a little muggy, a little cloudy.
0: Hey, the humidity's here.
2: Hey, at least it's not cold.
0: Yes.
2: I'm fine with it.
0: 100% that.
2: I think for the first day today, I was sweating at 4 o'clock in the morning. And I was like, all right, it's summer.
1: Yeah, that's right.
0: Gotta get those booty shorts out, Michael.
2: They're out.
0: Okay.
2: Yeah, I just can't wear them to work.
0: Oh. Well, yeah.
2: Wearing them all over the city this weekend.
0: Those are weekend shorts for sure.
2: Exactly.
1: Oh my God. These roads in Chicago, they can get real passive-aggressive out there.
0: Oh, boy.
1: So much so we've made it on a list of the most passive-aggressive roads in the U.S. I'll tell you which one coming up.
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0: Morning Mosh Pit on Rock 95.5. We've heard of road rage.
1: Yes.
0: That's like the screaming, the full confrontations. But that's not what we're talking about right now. We're talking about passive aggressive driving and roads.
1: I don't like where this is going.
0: Yeah, I don't love it. So when we say passive aggressive driving behavior, we mean drivers who speed up when you signal, block the intersection to protect their spot, or stare straight ahead while pretending not to notice you trying to merge. We're aware of this, right?
1: Yes.
0: And we have the top 10 most passive-aggressive roads in the U.S. We're not going to go through all of them because we don't travel that much. But Chicago didn't make the list at number 8. What road do you think it is?
1: Oh, it's got to be 290, Eisenhower.
0: Oh?
1: Yeah.
0: Okay.
2: Lake Short Drive.
0: Lake Short Drive?
1: Ooh.
0: You are both incorrect.
1: What is it?
0: North Avenue.
1: That tracks.
0: Yeah. If you haven't been on North, dear listener, it's not a highway. It's just one of those main stretches through the city.
1: It goes from the city all the way out through the suburbs.
0: Indeed it does. And it is a nightmare. I would argue that Western should be on there too.
1: There's a lot of roads in Chicago.
0: Maybe all of the roads in Chicago.
1: And more specifically, the roads that have the extended bike lane where you can't really get out of the way it should be two lanes.
0: Yeah.
1: And I absolutely want to protect the bikers, especially after the accident that happened over this weekend. But some spots don't need it.
0: What was the accident this weekend?
1: The biker that got hit.
2: Yeah, C-Dot guy.
1: Yes.
2: Unfortunately.
1: Yeah, it was unfortunate. So, yes, the bike lanes are necessary. But, you know.
0: There's got to be a safer way to do bike lanes, though, because I don't know. There's no place for them to make sense.
1: Well, if I got to pick how this went, I'd go up to the neighborhood and be like, what you doing with that grass?
2: You go into
1: the grass. Mm-hmm. You still got space for the bikers. You've got the road and you can still have your two lanes if you need to. I know it's going to mess up some trees and some other things, but you didn't want to cut that grass anyway.
2: Well, and you're making things more dangerous in a lot of ways.
1: Yeah.
2: You know, by crowding the road. I like an aggressive driver. You ever had somebody on the right coming up in the on the bike lane where they're trying to get past traffic and someone just leans into the lane just slightly so they can't go by? I'm like, I like you.
0: It's that, me. I do that.
1: That person is the bane of my existence.
2: Yeah. Are you coming up trying to get past traffic?
1: No, I'm not. Oh. I just understand how the zipper works when you're supposed to merge.
0: No, correct.
1: I go into a merge knowing that somebody's going to mess this up, but I'm not going to be the guy putting my car in danger, except for when I have my old car that I didn't care about.
0: My car sucks.
2: It is always dangerous pulling in front of another car. You know, they might just push you right out of the way.
0: My issue is, like, it's one thing when it's one person, but what often happens is one person starts a trend, and then you have 12 jackasses behind them that are like, I'm just going to cut too. I'm like,
1: No.
2: That happened at Rock the Country last year when I was leaving. Remember I told that story?
1: Yeah.
2: I was trying to merge in, and nobody was letting him in, so I just nosed in, and this truck just goes slam right into the side, just drove off. I was like, what?
1: But that's being an ass for absolutely no reason.
2: Yeah. I was nosed in.
1: Yeah, no.
2: Yeah, like I was a quarter panel
1: you're
2: in.
1: You're setting your tone, but like where it goes for me, and 844-955-9550, you can tell me if I'm right or wrong, when you're merging.
2: Yeah.
1: And you can either merge early or you can ride it to the end.
2: Yes.
1: And that you have two options.
2: Yes.
1: And because if you merge early into the one lane you got to go in, you're just creating traffic behind you.
0: True.
1: So push it up as far as you need to go.
0: Yeah, no, you're supposed to wait till the very, very end.
1: Yes.
0: That's fine.
1: Yes.
2: The flow.
0: The flow.
2: Keep the flow going.
0: The flow.
1: 844-955-9550. Let us know how you merge. How do you work the zipper?
0: How do you flow?
1: Yeah. Text today. We're going to be giving away John Cusack tickets. He's going to be in town doing some comedy, and we want you to go. So feel free to text heavily.

0: certainly need to know.
1: It's a hell of a community service.
0: I'll tell you that much.
2: Things.
3: Shout out to T-Mobile tomorrow in celebration of their T-Mobile Tuesdays. They're dropping gas prices to $1.99 a gallon in three cities across the country: L.A., Houston, and the greatest city in the country, Chicago.
2: Let's go.
3: So this promotion is open to everyone, not just T-Mobile customers, and it is first come, first serve at very specific BP gas stations. Yeah, so by the time we have the details on which gas stations are going to have this, Shell stations. By the time we have that information, there's probably going to be a line already. Although, for those of you that are T-Mobile customers, you're going to get extra perks, as you can get 40 cents off a gallon tomorrow.
4: Nice.
3: Scary Movie had a dominant weekend at the box office. No surprises. They brought in $55 million. Masters of the Universe, the He-Man movie, did okay. Interesting reviews on this one. I don't know if it's the critics and the audience that hate this one yet, but they did come in second. And Obsession has been viral for quite some time, still right there in the nitty-gritty of the new movies. And I think I need to see Obsession before I see anything else.
2: Same. This weekend, I was like, all right, I have to bite the bullet and watch this movie.
4: Mm-hmm. Masters of the Universe has actually really great reviews and ratings.
3: Really?
4: On Rotten Tomatoes, it has 66% from critics, 88% from the audience.
3: Okay.
4: Scary Movie. Remember we said this last week had 20, they were at 22. Now they're at 24% from critics, but 69% from the audience.
3: That's interesting. Mm-hmm. But I know why. Because there's a lot of vulgar comedy in that one.
2: I was going to say that's not going to be critically acclaimed.
3: Denmark held their mullet championships. If you were flying to Denmark to show off your mullet, you had a minute to show off that hair in all of its glory. Oh, you were judged on the cut style, uniqueness, and overall performance, and your mullet moves, whatever the hell that is. Construction worker ended up winning as he impressively was jumping on a trampoline while clad in neon green gym attire, showing off that mullet.
2: I am so ready for that trend to be over.
3: It's coming back, sadly.
2: It's been back.
3: Roofing truck spilled a slew of nails all over a highway, and at least 50 drivers had tire issues afterwards. Nice thing about the driver, did pull over, got everybody's information so that they could, or as many people as he could's information, so that they could begin to file that claim. But
4: his boss is like, you did what?
3: That was absolutely terrible day. And 844-955-9550. We got more Sonic sessions going on. We got Ryan Purge coming to Fret 12 on Tuesday, June 16th. That's next week. We want you to be there. It's going to be a nice little acoustic session with some questions from Walt's our guy. Walt's our interview guy.
2: Walt tears it up.
3: So it's just a great moment to hang out, and I'm going to go.
2: Oh, I'm going.
3: Okay.
4: Mm-hmm.
3: This is a Mosh Pit field trip, so join us, 844-955-9550.
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0: physically enabled. I was sitting out at a party over the weekend and my knee just started hurting. I was like, I can't be this old.
1: I know you're sitting.
0: I can't be this old.
2: Like,
0: I didn't do anything. I didn't cut a rug or anything. I just stood up.
1: Has that pillow helped at all?
0: No, my shoulders are killing me still.
1: Yeah, I got a new pillow that has saved me being an old man.
3: I haven't tried mine yet. It's like I let it out of the box to expand, and then since I've been waiting for it to expand, I keep not putting it on the bed.
0: Michael put us onto a TikTok purchase of his that has helped you with your shoulder pain.
1: I have been in physical therapy for years because of shoulder pain. I got this pillow, like $30 from TikTok shop, by the way. Send me a message. I'll give you the link. And I'm not getting paid for that either. It solved my problem. I literally haven't had almost any pain. I don't tell my physical therapist this because I like going there. I haven't had, don't tell my insurance company.
0: But you can stop now.
1: I don't want to. I like going there.
2: Shout out React Physical Therapy.
0: If you like the people, you can like invite them out for drinks or something.
1: No, I don't have time for that. I like my people when I pay for it. Pay to see them. I can leave when I want on a time schedule.
0: You still can do that at the bar.
3: Oh my God. Okay. So like every issue that we ultimately have with AI, we don't love taking someone's job, the job of a physical therapist, a personal trainer, X, Y, or Z, but also let this still be a lesson that like it has been priced to a point where people can't afford it.
1: It's very expensive.
3: It's so expensive.
1: Personal trainer's crazy.
3: Yeah.
0: It's wild even thinking about adding that as an expense right now.
1: You know what I noticed is some people in the building here have a personal trainer and they use it together. Is that a possibility where like three people could get together and pay a personal trainer?
0: We can find out.
1: That'd be interesting.
0: Yeah.
1: Save you some money anyway.
3: Yeah, but are you going to get as good a lesson?
1: That's true.
3: You know, because it can't really be that personalized at that point.
0: Right? I don't think the trainer cares as long as they're getting paid.
3: Therein lies the issue. And see, this is how they get you. You want the human and unhuman interaction and personalization. You can't afford it. Then they bring in a robot. They're like, see, this is really good. And they don't need days off because they don't get like sick or tired or anything like that.
1: I'm tired.
3: Yeah. And then all of a sudden, everything around you is suddenly a robot and you look up and you've lost the human versus robot war.
4: This was news from the front of the inevitable human robot war.

0: is the Morning Mosh Pit on Rock 95.5. We love talking to you so much so we've got this talk back. Mm-hmm. The walkie talk back on the iHeartRadio app. Hit the red microphone button and send us a message. You have an opportunity to win tickets to see Dave Chappelle at the United Center on June 16th. Coming up very soon. What do we want you to tell us? Who you want to take with you and why?
1: What?
0: That's easy.
1: What?
0: You already have an idea in your head.
1: Okay.
0: I hate both of you. But yeah, just go ahead. Hit us in the walkie talk back today at the end of the show. We're going to give away some Dave Chappelle tickets.
1: What?
0: Right now, though.
1: Okay.
0: Things get ruined after too many people discover it.
1: Yeah.
0: You know, there's certain stuff that I know we all gatekeep because we don't want everybody to know about it.
2: Mm-hmm.
0: And the word gets out and then it's ruined completely. Food trucks.
1: Yeah.
0: This used to be so cool, so unique of an experience. You find your favorite food truck, you get interpersonal relationships with the guy, and like you just link up and sync up, and now everybody's there. You've got to wait 50 people deep to get.
2: I think I blame Jon Favreau for that one, wasn't it? Him that had the movie about the food truck, and then they exploded after that. Yeah, that's his fault.
0: Yeah.
3: And some of that food's really good. Like,
0: yes.
3: It's stuff that you can't just get at normal places. So I remember there's a food truck in Colorado. No matter where it was, when I saw that tweet come out, I was trucking over there. Dinner time.
0: And it's great service in a very unique circumstances, too.
2: Especially taco trucks got ruined.
0: It
2: used to be a buck a taco.
0: Yeah.
2: And now it's like
3: 15
2: bucks for two tacos.
0: Yeah.
2: Get out.
3: I feel the same way about breweries.
0: Yeah.
3: They got packed after a little while there, and it's like, all right.
0: And then the bubble popped, and they started closing.
3: Yeah, it's true. Very true.
0: Farmers markets are also on the top of this
3: list. It's too much at this point.
2: It's not cheaper anymore.
0: No.
2: It's more expensive.
0: The cost has gone up. And
3: especially produce.
0: Yeah.
3: It's crazy.
0: Because you could go and get like some ugly fruit or some ugly vegetables and walk away, and you still got money in your pocket. And now you got to go on payday.
3: I will say the best one I've ever been to is the Logan Square Farmers Market, though, in the entire country. They have great stuff over there. But you're right. It's a little more costly.
2: Yeah. And that used to be the cheap option.
0: Airbnb also on the list.
3: Are we all done with Airbnb?
2: Yes.
0: I think it's going to swing. It's going to swing. And I do this circumstantially. Like if I'm just going somewhere, I can do a hotel.
3: Yeah.
0: If I've got like a group of people that I want to see and spend time with, I might venture to a house. But at the same time, we could get it cheaper for a hotel at this point in time.
2: And a hotel's not going to charge you a crazy cleaning fee, have ridiculous rules, have a key it puts somewhere where you have to figure out a code and like also, I don't know, solve a riddle with a Sphinx.
0: I'm also breaking into a house on a regular basis.
3: Someone over the weekend told me that they rented an Airbnb and the person who lived there didn't tell them that they were just going to be home the whole time.
0: Yeah, that's an option.
3: What?
0: That's an option.
3: She's like, it was so awkward.
0: Yeah, it's crazy awkward.
2: I knew this guy who was an Airbnb host and that was like his thing. He's like, no, it's like a bed and breakfast. So I'm going to be there and I'm going to host.
0: No.
2: I'm going to have breakfast, lunch, and dinner with you. We're going to share stories. And I was like, that's a nightmare.
3: I'm out.
0: Last on the list is Pokemon cards.
3: Mm.
0: You used to be able to go to the store, buy cards. You'd go on drop day. It wasn't a line. They just had them there. Then you got the vending machines and they were there. And I had my vending machine and I was able to get cards at cost. And I was a happy man. Vending machines shut down. Everybody is lining up to get these cards all over the place. You got scalpers named Michael on a regular basis grabbing these things.
3: Got my payout from eBay.
2: It used to be my treat for behaving in Walmart.
0: Exactly.
3: Hey, this was every band.
0: Adult.
3: Every band I liked was good before they got popular.
2: I will say I am the word getter outer, unfortunately. Once I find something that I like that no one knows about, I want to tell everyone about it because I'm sharing my joy.
3: No, don't do it.
2: Right, and then this happens.
0: But 844-955-9550. What's something got ruined after it became more popular for you? On the way in, Pit Happens. What tickets did we have? We got a whole bunch of Muse.
3: Yeah,
0: we're giving away Muse, and Pit Happens right after Nirvana here.
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0: Rock 95.5. Are we speaking with Casey from Zion?
1: This is him.
0: Hey, hey, what's Casey. Going on, my man? How was your weekend?
1: A lot of fun. Went to a circus with a family.
0: Oh.
2: Literally a circus.
0: Nice.
2: Yeah. That's awesome.
3: How is your sunshine band, Casey?
0: Maria, so original over here. But Casey, thank you for joining us in Pit Happens. We're going to put you in a situation where your goal is not to get kicked out, tossed out, thrown out, or bounced out by security. I am your pit master, and we are headed back to Grant Park for Pokemon Go Festival.
3: Woohoo!
0: We got the team together, and man, are we catching them all, literally. But there are a lot of people in downtown Chicago. Yeah. It is very crowded, and Casey, I gotta say, you get lucky out of all of us, and you have an illustrious, shiny excavator Pikachu.
2: Hey, you wanna sell that?
0: That is in front of you in Pokemon Go, and you're getting ready to catch it. And as you are throwing your Pokeball to catch said Pikachu, your phone glitches. All service is going out, and everybody around you is all screaming at the same time. There is a gentleman who is lurking around and looks very shifty. And you see he's standing next to a tower, and the tower's not on. It looks like he turned it off. But security's coming over to you, Casey. Hey, what's happening? What'd you do? How'd it happen? What'd you do? They are just pointing and accusing you, Casey. How are you getting out of this situation?
3: Messed up.
1: Oh, I'm pointing at the dude, and I'm saying, Team Rocket is at play.
0: I love this. Pointing out Team Rocket.
2: Here we go. That's a two.
3: Oh, no.
2: Darn it.
0: They look at you, Casey, and they go, what the hell is a Team Rocket? We just see you over here pointing and pushing blame off. They don't believe you at all and are starting to get more hostile as everybody in the crowd now cannot catch Pokemon because they don't have cell phone signal. Everybody's upset, Maria.
3: Oh, no.
0: How are we getting Casey out of this?
3: Well, I don't know. I throw Maris under the bus, and I say, Maris did it. I saw him do it. It's just definitely not Casey's fault.
2: I rolled or throw it under the bus. Five.
0: How?
2: How?
1: Wow.
2: That works.
1: Sorry, Maris.
3: I only had to say Casey. Not you. I did my job.
0: Fully under the bus as it's backing up over me. Security is walking me from away from the situation as I am cursing out Maria, but
3: that's
0: Casey,
3: fine.
2: That's funny.
3: I can live with that.
0: You're fine. You're good. Security is not doing anything to you.
1: Michael, can you save Maris?
2: Actually, you've been saved. That worked.
0: No, Casey. You're good. I just got to take this lump right now.
2: I did have some packs in my back pocket as bribes, unopened.
0: Oh, you had. So
2: if we needed to. Yeah. Like, how about, can I trade you?
0: Okay. Michael always at the ready as he is a new Pokemon kind of entrepreneur.
2: That's right. But, that's hilarious.
3: Pokemon scalper.
0: But Casey, you're all set, my man. You are going to see Muse over at Credit Union 1 Amphitheater on July 10th. Do you have any ideas on who you want to take with you to this one?
1: I definitely got to take my wife.
0: Oh, there nice you too. Go. What's that wife of yours name?
1: Christina.
0: You got a pair of tickets to see Muse and everybody else. Head on over to Ticketmaster.com to get your tickets today. All thanks to our friends from Live Nation.

0: 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Am
1: Damn
0: I
1: sure.
0: right?
2: Yes.
3: Yes, Maria.
1: Absolutely.
0: Hell yeah. Very good, Mikey. Boys, what are we doing?
3: Sports!
0: This is my favorite part.
1: All right, let's blaze through the scores. U.S. men's national team lost to Germany in their friendly tune-up 2-1 with a beautiful goal from Anthony Robinson. The Chicago Sky lost to the Toronto Tempo 85-65. The White Sox lost yesterday 9-5 to the Phillies. Got a few hits, nothing too crazy.
4: Oh yeah, Cubs got a day off, thank God. Save us all some pain. They dropped their 8th series in a row out at Wrigley over the weekend and lost last night. And they play going to Colorado for a 3-game series starting Tuesday.
1: Along with Game 7 in Colorado with the Chicago Wolves.
4: Crazy. Chicago Wolves last night forced a Game 7. They got to play these last two games in Colorado. And I'll tell you, that is a hard place to play. And they're called the Loud House throughout the AHL because it's so tough to play in there. But yeah, Game 7 tonight. Wolves, Eagles, Western Conference Final.
1: Also got Game 3 to NBA Finals tonight with the Knicks leading the series 2-0 over the Spurs. But Maria, you got some news too?
0: I do. We had the Belmont Stakes on Saturday. Ooh. Golden Tempo, who also won the Kentucky Derby, but unfortunately skipped at the Preakness, so we don't get a Triple Crown, but he did win the Belmont Stakes.
1: Love that.
4: It's a fast horse.
0: It's hard to do three races like that back-to-back, especially because Belmont's the longest one.
1: Right.
0: I understand why his owners rested him in between, and I'm glad that they did. We should put the health of the horse first.
1: And Friday. As soon as the show was over and we all packed up, of course, the Chicago Bears come down and make their announcement. They are planning to make plans.
4: To have been the whole time.
0: Cool.
4: We're making plans to make some more plans
1: to make Hammond, Indiana, the next site for the Chicago Bears. And I said it that way specifically because nothing has signed off. I don't think they've even actually mapped out the Hammond location properly to know where the stadium, the parking, and all the other stuff is gonna go within the area. So now they're looking more into it, is what I got out of it, with a full direction towards Hammond.
4: Yeah.
0: Is this just a bitchy negotiation tactic?
4: I think what we're seeing, and people take it as, well, my team's moving. No, what you're watching is a billion-dollar negotiation that they're not afraid to get dirty with and throw out in the media and make these statements in order to force the hand. I mean, you saw the pressure that came down on the city of Chicago with that announcement. If I was in the city of Chicago leadership, I would be like, how do we get them to stay here? We got to do this. We got to go.
1: It's a lot of lost money and all of that revenue that we're concerned about with CPS and all of these other ventures around the city goes directly to Indiana. And now they double down on their football revenue with two teams.
4: What do you think? What do you think? You want to make bets? What do you think happens in the long run?
1: No, I don't.
4: Come on.
1: I don't, because it's going to be 5 years before this gets resolved.
4: That's right.
1: It's not getting resolved anytime soon.
0: As a staunch Bears fan. Can I just say, it feels really crappy of them. I feel abandoned by the franchise.
1: Yes. There are a lot of levels to this, and we could probably have a much longer conversation about this.
4: You could always feedback 844-955-9550, and text time. We'll read them at the end of the show.
1: Yep, and we're giving away tickets to see John Cusack. And evening, as there's going to be a little movie with that as well.
4: Gross Point Blank.
1: Yes.
4: Legendary movie.
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0: As we love to hear from you here on the Morning Mosh Pit on Rock 95.5, we got tickets to give away in the Walkie Talk back today to see Dave Chappelle over at the United Center. It's real simple. We just want to know who you're taking with you. So head on over to that iHeartRadio app, hit the red microphone button, and send us a little message for your chance to win those tickets. We'll be giving them away at the end of the show.
1: That's such an easy win.
0: It's the so easiest win ever. Yeah.
2: And it's fun if you do it like a walkie-talkie. That's why we call it the walkie talkbacks, because you can just go, hi, I want that thing. Over.
0: Yeah, very simple.
2: It's way more fun.
0: A lot of big announcements over the weekend, and Linkin Park. My absolute favorite. Number one for me, all time. They are coming to the theater near you. Worldwide, as they have a new docu-concert movie, we're guessing here, because we don't have a lot of information, but they are going to have a worldwide theater release, and from the clips that we see, there's some concert clips, there's some backstage clips, and it's all taking place after they added Emily to the band.
2: Hell yes.
0: So I can see like what's happening on tour as they're adjusting to being around Emily, and the one big thing that I want to see is more into the decision behind Emily joining the band. That
2: easy
0: would just
2: decision, my God.
0: She's proven.
2: Yeah.
0: Proven that she deserves the seat. But, you know, just getting those behind the scenes, I'm very excited about this. And on top of that, the music's going to sound so good in the theater. Oh,
1: I love the name too, Unshatter.
0: Oh, it's so good.
1: I'm watching the trailer. It says the hardest part of ending is starting again.
0: Oh, my God.
1: As the shot back to Chester.
0: Yes. Johan.
1: Mr. Han.
0: Is going to be directing this one, or has directed this movie, so you know it's going to be good. He directed most of the music videos back in the day, too.
2: Speaking of unshattering, there is a Japanese practice called kintsugi, and that's when you fix, like, broken pottery or something with gold, so that you're not denying that the break happened.
1: Oh, that's cool.
2: You're making it part of the beauty. Emily Armstrong is the gold.
0: I see what you did there.
1: Yeah. That's cool.
0: That was like beautiful. That.
2: Thank you.
0: Well done.
2: Thanks.
1: If you sign up at unshattermovie.com, you can get early access to tickets as well.
0: Oh, you know I already did. When that came down, it was just take my information and sell it to whoever. I want all the access, please. But this
2: Here's
0: will be
2: my identity.
0: Yeah.
1: Is this Emily just screaming?
0: This
2: yes,
0: is Emily
2: dude.
0: Screaming right now.
2: She's so good.
0: I got to go back to this album.
2: I know what
0: I'm listening to the rest of this week, but I know I'm not the only one excited about this. I know there's a slew of other Linkin Park fans looking forward to any and all other, because I need another concert from them. I need them to come back to town. Please
2: I would
0: and
2: like
0: thank you.
2: For them to do a sitcom called Linkin Parks and Recreation.
0: I hate you so much.
2: Yeah, I know.

0: 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I'm Michael.
1: I'm Maria Palmer.
2: I'm Maris.
0: I was watching the Sox game, because I don't watch the Cubs anymore. I give up.
2: Did you?
0: No, I'm teasing.
2: Oh,
0: of course.
2: I was
0: watching the Sox game, and I noticed in the dugout, one of the players, I believe it was their pitcher, had like a Harry Potter wand.
2: Okay.
0: And he kept like putting it out, and then the announcers, the Phillies announcers, started talking about it and sort of making fun of it. And okay. So I had to look up what this was. Basically, they were given this wand, the team was, and when they're trying to get a home run, when they're trying to get something to happen, they use the wand to make a little magic.
2: A rally wand.
0: Here's what it sounded like.
3: What is that thing?
4: I have no idea.
3: Is that a Harry Potter wand? It takes some dedication to keep doing it. Oh, man. That ball is crushed. That is a long home run. Wow. Into the second deck. That is the first major league home run for Jacob Gonzalez.
0: Guess that wand worked.
2: Let's get some more wands over there on the south side, please.
0: Yeah, seriously.
1: Gonna leave the wand joke alone.
0: Ended up being a 6-3 win for the White Sox that evening. And Gonzalez, yeah, big day.
2: That's wild to even think about. Of all the rally tools that the teams use on a regular basis, flipping the hat inside out, there's the seeds.
0: Yep.
2: The wand is now a thing that we're going to. Yeah.
1: You know what?
0: It worked.
1: Is this my excuse to get a wand?
2: I've been telling you to get a wizard wand since we went and saw it at C2E2 years ago.
1: I know, but I haven't had justification. But if it helps my boys, the White Sox.
2: Maria, what is stopping you from actively getting a wand right now?
0: I want a wand, too.
1: Now
2: you want one?
0: Well, you can get them at the Harry Potter store. And I was like, that's really cool. That's really cool. And I go, what do I need a wand for?
1: Are they the good wooden ones, though? Because sometimes they're like real thick and obviously toys. You know what I mean?
2: I think if we go to the Harry Potter store that's downtown, they're going to hook it up.
1: Oh, no. I guess we will all have to go to the Harry Potter store. Twist my arm.
0: Well, get the wand out because the White Sox are heading to Atlanta to take on the Braves next. And we may need some magic.
1: It was him. It wasn't me.
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0: fun to the head on Rock 95.5. Yeah, don't worry, they're using Nerf weapons.
1: Are we speaking with Zach from Downers Grove?
2: Yeah, that's me.
1: Hey, Zach. Oh, wait, hold on.
3: We're not there yet.
1: Okay. Yeah. Zach, how you doing?
2: Oh, man, it's a great day to be me right now, I feel like.
1: Oh, yeah? Why so great?
2: Man, because I'm gonna win some Riot Fest tickets.
3: Hell yeah.
2: And it's going to be a great way to start my Monday.
1: Okay. Right.
3: That is what we like to hear.
1: Zach is very confident, but welcome to Fun to the Head. This is the lovely trivia game where you're going to answer some questions. We get shot with Nerf darts, and you can take one of us hostage to provide you a save. Now, Zach, you've got to decide. Who do you want to take hostage? Michael, Maria, or myself?
2: Well, last time Maria got it right when she was taken hostage, so I'm taking her.
3: Okay.
4: Nice. All
3: right. But you have to keep me safe. You know that, right?
2: I will.
3: Okay.
2: I will.
1: Okay.
2: I got it.
1: All right, Michael, you ready with questions?
5: Ready.
1: Let's do it.
5: Which former U.S. president is most famously associated with Springfield, Illinois?
2: Oh, Abraham Lincoln.
3: Boom! Yay, buddy.
1: Nice.
2: Good start.
1: This is a great start. Indubitably.
3: Indubitably. No doubt, no doubt.
5: Question number two. What is the state bird of Illinois?
2: Oh, man.
3: I can save you.
2: I need a save.
3: Yeah, you do. That would be the northern cardinal.
5: Wow. Cardinal?
1: What'd you say?
5: Cardinal.
3: Cardinal or cardinal. There's an I-N. What? It's C-A-R-D-I-N-A-L.
1: Ain't nobody ever. Nobody in the life of birds has ever called it cardinal.
3: Yeah, they speak quick.
1: Cardinal. Hey, Zach, I'm sorry. We're going to get you one more question so we can get you these tickets.
5: Still correct, though.
3: Yeah.
2: I like it.
3: Hey.
1: Oh. Yeah.
3: Wow.
1: Cardinal.
3: God forbid I enunciate on the radio.
5: All right. Illinois borders how many states?
2: Oh, man. I see it's three or four. I'm locking in four.
5: No.
1: Four is incorrect.
5: Wisconsin, Iowa, Missouri, Kentucky, and Indiana. Five.
1: Or if you're Maria, five.
6: Oh, my goodness. Uh-oh.
3: I'm going to beat you. I'm sorry. I was articulate.
5: The whole desk is shaking. All right. What is the state flower of Illinois?
1: Ooh, that's a tough one.
2: Oh, man. Maria, can I get some help again, or is that the one time I get?
1: No.
3: It's just the one. It's not purple. It's...
5: Whoa, that was quite a...
1: Five. Four, three, two.
5: No.
1: That's incorrect.
2: Oh, man, I'm blowing my chance.
3: I'm sorry. Just real quick. It's not purple. It's tulip. Zach, come on.
2: I don't know. I couldn't think. I was thinking of a pink flower. I couldn't think of anything.
5: It's the violet.
3: It's violet.
1: You've made the man nervous.
2: Oh, man. That's wow.
5: Well, it all comes down to this for his Riot Fest tickets.
1: Let's go.
3: Okay.
2: All right.
3: Listen to the question.
5: Yeah, really closely. All right. What Illinois city is home to the Rockford Peaches of, quote, a league of their own fame? Rockford Peaches.
3: What city?
2: Rockford.
5: You're going to Riot Fest.
3: Thank God.
2: Oh, yeah.
3: I'm alive.
2: Oh, man. I saved it up there.
1: Oh, my goodness. I was very concerned over that one. But, Zach, you're going to Riot Fest.
2: I'm glad. I'm happy.
1: You're all set as that beautiful festival going on September 18th, 19th, and 20th in Douglas Park, Chicago. Who are you excited to see? There is a slew that I would love to see.
2: Man, honestly, I'm excited to be outdoors, just hear some music. I haven't been to a concert in 5 years.
5: Oh my goodness. Awesome.
1: Zach,
5: you're going, the best one ever.
1: We are fixing that. Rise Against, Bad Religion, Alkaline Trio, Tool, 21 Pilots, Alanis Morissette, and so many others all on site. Any ideas on who you want to take with you to this one?
2: Oh, man, I'm going to bring my beautiful girlfriend with me.
1: Ooh.
3: Nice. Good call.
1: What is that beautiful girlfriend's name?
2: Her name is Grace.
1: Grace.
3: Oh, how pretty.
1: You're going to Riot Fest, amazing. Grace. And for everybody else, go and get your tickets today because you don't want to miss out on this one.
3: Reverse start. Cut my

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0: This weekend, we want you to come hang out with us at the Field Museum for Dino Derby. 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
1: Yep.
0: I think if you're a runner, if you're a track star, you could,
2: damn it,
0: you need to enter this, because most people who enter won't. I mean, that's like, if I was a runner, this is an easy $1,000.
1: Yeah, just go register at rock95.com.
0: Speaking of rock, it's time for some rock news. Jeff Ament is opening up about Pearl Jam's new mystery drummer. Every year, it's an Eddie Vedder's festival in San Diego called the Ohana Festival.
1: Okay.
0: Pearl Jam plays most years. Some years they don't, but usually, like, they're like, well, that's an easy win. That is where their new drummer is going to play for the very first time.
1: Mm.
0: And Jeff's comments make me think they're not as sure about it. He says, I think the big question is if this is actually going to work out with this drummer.
1: Oh.
0: He says it'll be our first show, so there's some trial happening here. It's exciting, and it's taken longer than we thought it would take, but we're not really in any massive rush either.
2: Mm.
0: So, be interesting to see who it is.
1: Yeah, I want to find that out first before I know if the chemistry's working.
2: It's somehow also Josh Freese.
0: Yeah, seriously. And Sharon Osbourne is slamming critics who called Ozzy's AI a cash grab.
2: Well,
0: basically what they're going to do is put Ozzy, I think, in one of those boxes. You've seen them around where there's a hologram in it, and you can talk back and forth hypothetically to a, you know, it's an AI. They say it'll be using Ozzy's real voice, and fans will love it. But she says, you know what? Technology moves on, and I'm sorry for people living in the past. I'm not asking you to come. I don't want your money. I don't need your money. I'm doing very well, actually, and I always have my entire life. And the thing is, for somebody to turn around to me and say I'm doing a cash grab, what are you talking about?
2: Mm. So. Prove it. Make it free.
1: Hey,
2: if it's not a cash grab, right?
1: If it's free, she's and good, they put it out there, cool. But also, no. Let Ozzy rest.
0: She went on and said a little more. She said, what do they think we're going to do? Go around and hawk my husband selling weed killer or an ad selling cigarettes or beer? Do you think I'm going to do that? And we're moving on with the times. Unlike you. Why do you need... It's not good. She's just making enemies. Why do you need a CD when you have a vinyl record? You move on with the times, and this is great technology, and I'm not going to let anyone bastardize my husband.
2: Now, when we say move on...
0: I have questions.
2: Sounds like we're not moving on.
1: Yeah, you were a great manager for Ozzy.
0: Yeah.
1: And now he's not there, and there's a whole line of grief that goes along with that as your husband, your work partner, and all of those things. Take a break. Just sit back.
0: Breathe.
1: Like,
2: do what you gotta do, but also, like, know how to take criticism. You're a public figure. You have been for decades.
1: And the one thing that we all agreed on was it'd be nice if Ozfest came back.
2: Yes.
1: What did they do? They're bringing Ozfest back next year. Focus on that.
0: Yeah.
2: Yeah.
0: For all the rock news and the concert calendar, just head over to rock955.com.
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0: 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And this is for all Rock 95.5 listeners who are struggling with hair loss. 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
7: Another warm, muggy day today with storms on and off most of the day, mainly away from the lake, a high of 82.
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0: old remote work. The topic of discussion right now on the morning mosh pit on Rock 95.5. My name's Maria Palmer.
1: I'm Maris.
2: I'm Michael.
0: And immediately I would like to take the stance of I think that remote work should be an option.
1: Yeah, absolutely.
0: A major study of nearly 600,000 Americans found that while remote work can

0: least of which was that I was cooped up in my house all day and not getting to talk to people, really.
1: But it was also like, I remember we were hyper efficient when we were working from
2: home.
1: For
2: sure.
1: Because you're not just working from home and it's like, let me go ahead and toss that laundry in real quick. Hey, let me run the dishwasher really fast. Let me put this in a crock pot really quick and just let it. You're multitasking in such an efficient way.
2: And you don't have your workday dragged out because you just have to be there for 8 hours.
1: Right.
2: If you have a certain amount of work to do and you knock it out in an hour, guess what? Play day.
3: if my other boss is listening, I don't mean that.
1: So you didn't turn the PlayStation on in the middle of the day and just wait for calls to come in. Never happened.
0: There's also, because they're talking about how, you know, being lonely during remote work can also lead to mental health issues. Let's not pretend that sometimes work is not the cause of mental issues.
2: It may help you.
0: And in fact, liking your job in general is a luxury.
1: Mm-hmm.
0: A lot of people hate their jobs and it doesn't matter because bills need to be paid. And so remote work is going to help them pay their bills and not have to deal with their stupid bosses saying stupid stuff.
1: Damn straight.
0: Hell yeah.
2: God, I love this song. Just the intro. So swanky.
1: Mm-hmm.
2: STP, Rock 95.5.

0: We are commercial free on Rock 95.5, and I know the city of Chicago slash the NBA world was truly saddened yesterday to find out that Stacey King passed away.
1: Shocked.
0: The three-time champion with the Chicago Bulls turned broadcaster, and it wasn't a Bulls game without Stacey King. It's just the iconic voice, the nicknames he gave all the players, and the way he would call specific plays just made the bad times with the Bulls enjoyable.
2: I'm telling you, a good person calling the plays in the game can change everything.
0: Yeah.
3: Yes.
2: You have a good announcer. It's awesome.
0: Yeah. And I got to meet Stacey King a while ago. It was just a summer event with, I want to say, Mountain Dew. I didn't realize how tall he was.
2: 6'11", right?
0: A giant of a man. And just
3: hot dog.
0: And just as happy to be out talking with people. I think he shook everybody's hand while walking around the court. He's just a great guy. A great symbol of Chicago. And bigger than anything, his calls were the most iconic thing, and that is what we will miss the most. And I think we should play a few.
2: Yeah, of course.
0: Let's get into it.
4: They get it to Powell, lock, Jimmy.
5: Game time!
4: Jimmy,
5: what a pass!
4: Gonna go get it for it. They lock to the rim. Oh, Paul George run up.
5: Not tonight, Paul George. Not tonight.
4: No whistle.
5: Drive home safe in Chicago. Beep, beep. Happy New Year, too.
6: The screen. Giddy races to the basket. Fires it out. Vucevic the shot.
7: Vucevic main for three. Vucevic main steps up again. Coming again, Elizabeth. Oh, Lord.
4: Rose crosses over the fadeaway.
7: Let me step back and kiss myself.
4: Oh, my
7: MVP time. Windy City Assassin does it again.
6: 2 seconds left. Giddy for the win.
7: Oh, my God. I cannot believe this. Elizabeth, I'm coming back. Oh, Lord.
4: Lead pass. Rose. Dragons, do you know who this kid is? He's from Chicago.
0: Bulls games are not going to be the same.
2: No,
0: not at all.
2: Legend. They should dedicate the whole season to him.
0: Absolutely. And we just got the news yesterday, but our thoughts and prayers are with the Stacey King family.

0: Red alert. It's time to dork out.
1: Dork.
2: You're going to have to excuse me if I get extra nerdy today.
3: Oh, boy.
4: Ooh-wee.
5: You sent me this over the weekend.
2: We got some of the best news Ninja Turtle fans. For those of you that don't know, the Ninja Turtle group was planning to wrap up the Ninja Turtle series with a comic called The Last Ronin. Mm-hmm. What happens in The Last Ronin, three of the turtles pass away, and one is left.
1: What?
2: And he is avenging his brothers, and he goes after Shredder and that dynasty. It was one of the best things that the turtles had done, that they continued it. And the turtles are seeing a little bit of a resurgence because of it. They teased us and said, we're going to give you a video game. And then they took it away. Paramount Games has now come out to say The Last Ronin will be produced by them, yes, along with another studio working in tandem with them. What I didn't know was Paramount didn't have a game studio before they made this announcement. This is going to be one of their flagship games to start Paramount Games as they take off. They're working with a developer called Platinum Games, and these are the people that they're bringing in to work on this did Bayonetta and Ninja Gaiden 4. I cannot tell you how much money I'm going to spend on this game.
5: Well, think about all the characters, too. I would love, like, a stand-up character of the last, because he's such a badass.
2: I know why they put it off and told us it wasn't coming now, because they wanted the rights to the game so that they could launch Paramount Games. Hey, 40 years in the game. Don't tease me like this. Yeah, don't do this to me. I'm a diehard. I'm going to be here. I got them on my sleeve right now, and I'm beyond excited about this. Yes, Maria.
1: How can they continue with the Needle Teetles if three of them are dead?
5: I wonder if that's why they waited. They're like, that's three times less the money.
2: So here's the deal. So The Last Ronin has a timeline that is continuing, and this isn't truly a spoiler. There are four new turtles that have taken on the mantle in the new timeline. Also, in what we're going to call the original timeline, that has reset in its own manner and way, so that you have the four original turtles still going along in comic book adventures right now.
1: Are they also named after Renaissance figures?
2: No, they are.
1: What's the
5: name? Better be.
2: No, they're named after the number one in different languages.
1: Okay.
2: So it's a different theme, but the turtles, the new turtles are not similar like the old turtles. They're all different types of specific turtles, and it's part of their design.
1: No, I hate change.
2: I can see it.
5: A mature rating, which is what I'm looking for.
2: Ooh, I forgot about the best part.
5: Yeah, Mayor sent me the trailer over the weekend. Google it. It is dark and scary.
1: Do we get to see Turtle Dong?
2: No. Think blood and fighting.
1: Yeah. I'm thinking blood and fighting. My question remains the same.
2: It is not that dark. It's not that mature, I should say. But I anticipate this is going to be straight greatness. But don't delay it. Get us this game as soon as possible.

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0: That's music to 200-200.

0: my goodness, the Dave Chappelle tickets,
1: That's
0: Maria.
1: That's what it was. It was the walkie talk back. I was like, we got to do station business first. My name is Maria Palmer, and I'm a professional radio person on the Morning Mosh Pit on Rock 95.5. And I'd like to remind you that you can win a pair of tickets to see Dave Chappelle just by sending us a walkie talk back. It's on the iHeartRadio app. There's a little microphone up in that right-hand corner. Yeah, hold that. You record what you want to say. It sends it to us voice memo style, if you will. Anyway, moving right along, those news headlines sure can get you down.
0: It's quite the transition.
1: Seamless segue. I'm so good at this. It's time for a positive spin on those news headlines. This is Bad News Bears. Six wounded in stabbing at New York's Penn Station ahead of NBA Finals.
0: Oh, it's going to be a mess.
2: Yikes.
1: That's a final, all right. Search for suspects enters third day after 12 people shot near a festival in Toledo, Ohio.
3: Another reason not to go to Ohio.
0: I want to fire back, but continue, Maria.
1: The U.S. college student missing in Japan has been found dead.
3: Oh, damn it. Wow, you really led me up to the ledge there and kicked me off.
1: Yeah, same with him. They vowed to love each other forever. A few hours later, they fell out of the sky. That's the headline.
0: It's a Hallmark movie?
1: That's what they left us with.
0: What?
1: I don't know. It's got to be gruesome, though.
0: That's terrible.
1: All of it is just Bad News Bears.
0: Hey, what are we doing right now, guys?
3: Listen. Commercial free.
0: Yeah, oh, baby.
3: Yes.
1: That one.
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3: Although one short these days.
0: Yes, okay. I know, Michael.
3: I wasn't sure.
0: Yes, I know.
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0: Oh, my

0: Dino Derby is this weekend. Get your hands on $1,000. Dress up like a dinosaur. Hang out with us. Drink some beer. Hang them in. It's just a fun time over at the Field Museum.
1: And the weather's going to be good, right?
0: Yes, absolutely.
2: I have friends coming into town that when I told, I was like, oh yeah, cool. The only thing that I have that weekend is Dino Derby. Immediately they were like, oh, what is that? And I told them, they're like, where do I sign up? So I have friends running in that this weekend.
1: Cool. Yeah. I'm just proud you have friends that aren't us.
2: They're real, too. They just go to a different school.
0: That's right. It is text time.
2: Right on cue, bud.
1: I was laughing at myself.
0: Send those texts in all day, and we read them back right now. We're talking about, we're giving away today and all week, John Cusack tickets, an evening with John Cusack.
1: And yes.
0: Screen Gross Point Blank. And somebody sent in their top five Cusack movies. One, Better Off Dead. Two, mm-hmm. Gross Point Blank. Three, High Fidelity. Love that movie. Four, Say Anything.
1: Ooh.
0: And five, America's Sweethearts.
1: Okay.
2: My favorite is The Journey of Natty Gann. It's about a girl during the Depression, and her dad moves to, like, Washington State across the country to go get a login job. It's the only thing that's there. And she goes to find him. She befriends a wolf, and in the process, she falls kind of in love with John Cusack, who is a teenager at the time. It's good stuff.
1: Thanks, Maria.
2: You're welcome.
1: Can't wait to watch that one.
0: Also, Joe says he saw He-Man and loved it.
2: It's really good movie, Maris.
0: Let's see. Huh. Joe also says, as a personal trainer, we were talking about how expensive those can get. He said, as a personal trainer who once owned a gym, paired or group sessions were ideal. It lowers everybody's cost, and it's more fun.
1: Okay.
0: So you can kind of hold your friends accountable.
1: And you can push each other, and you get a proper rest time. I think that's where I miss out when I'm working out by myself.
2: I can push them? Hell yeah. Sign me up.
1: Oh, boy.
0: I'm going to address like five of these text messages in one. Michael, where is the link for this magical pillow you're talking about? Just DM me and I'll send you the link. I've already sent it to like four people today. I got a pillow that basically cured my shoulder pain.
1: And where can they find you on social media, Michael?
0: At Michael K. Mason on Instagram.
2: Yeah, you send him feet pics and he will tell you where to get the pillow.
0: I'll fix your neck pain.
2: Oh my God.
0: Yikes. This person, or Tony says, I had to go to work early during the pandemic in person, or I had to go to work every day during the pandemic in person. I wish I could remote forever and never see another coworker again. I hate going into work.
1: Wow.
2: Yeah, that's a thing. That is a thing.
1: No, and I get it.
0: What if it was like a couple days on, couple days at work? And just mix it up a little.
2: Well, someone called in and brought up a really good point, is that commute sucks. With gas prices as high as they are, remote work might just be the most financially feasible option.
1: Right now.
2: Yeah.
0: And you can have that crock pot going while you're doing work.
2: Yeah, buddy.
0: And finally, from the 619, I gained so much weight when I was teleworking. I got lazy and justified not even walking around as exercise. Also, I will neither confirm nor deny that I turned on my Switch and played Pokemon during working hours while teleworking. My job was being done.
1: I can not confirm that either for myself.
0: No. No video games during the pandemic, huh?
1: No. I didn't get locked and loaded with everything in the video game world at that time. I did not. Did not happen.
2: I think you're lying.
1: I would never lie,
2: I'm
1: going
2: to go talk
1: Maria.
2: To my real friends about this.
0: Get your last minute texts in quickly. 844-955-9550. That's 844-955-9550.

0: Shot, a song that you just heard right now on Rock 95.5. Also, what we like to say on the morning mosh pit on thirst days. Nice. It's a double meaning for shot, Maris. You see, it could mean like a pew-pew, but it could also mean taking a shot at a bar. And you know, that is what makes the joke work.
1: When you have to explain it, it just makes me laugh harder.
0: I can tell.
1: Yeah, you heard me laughing.
0: It's laughter.
1: Yeah.
0: Anyway, we got walkie talkbacks.
1: We've been asking for them today, and it's real simple. You can leave us a message anytime throughout the day. Hit the red microphone button on the iHeartRadio app, and we get a message from you. And you can literally tell us whatever is on your mind, which is what we got today. We're giving away Dave Chappelle tickets today, and we will have tickets the rest of the week within the walkie talkbacks. We might mix it up.
2: Well, what was it today? They had to tell us. We're making it very easy for you.
1: We asked who you wanted to take to the Dave Chappelle show with you. Very simple.
2: Yeah.
1: Very easy. Here's what we got today.
3: Morning, Pitt. Well, in Elmhurst, we've been trying to keep low-key on Mama Maria's, but Maris blew the lid off of that, talking about the spicy mama.
1: Amazing.
3: Now you gotta wait like an hour to pick up a pizza. I'm sure they love the advertising.
1: Good job.
3: And I don't mind waiting for a pizza. We love it. Have a great day. Hit. Over.
2: Something wrong with his walkie-talkie.
1: So, the execution is what we were looking for. Mm-hmm. Just, you know, stream of consciousness. This is what Bob wanted to talk about as we were talking about gatekeeping earlier. Mm-hmm. So that's what we got.
0: And I love the name.
1: What?
0: Mama Maria's. Good name.
2: How are you not endorsing that place?
1: Oh, I got to bring in some pieces so we can try it first.
0: A big shout out to the sales team.
1: All right, let's see who else we got here.
4: All a good morning, boys, and a good morning, Maria. I hope you guys have a fantastic Monday morning, and I hope you guys had a phenomenal weekend. You know, it was pretty nice out this weekend, so hopefully you guys got out and did stuff, you know. Sounds like you guys hit up the Go Fest. That should have been pretty fun. Probably lots of Mewtwo's getting caught. Yeah. Also, no tickets, please.
2: He didn't even want him.
1: So,
0: also, no tickets, please.
1: Odin is our highest user of the talkback, and we appreciate him greatly. He leaves us a lot of messages, all very interesting in their own right, but missed the cue on the tickets. But he didn't. He said he didn't want the tickets. Yeah. So let's go to someone else here.
5: Good morning, fam. I would love to take my husband, Sean, to that Dave Chappelle show. Our anniversary is this Sunday, and honestly, I do not deserve this man. I'm so, so grateful I have him, but I really don't deserve him. He's incredible. And I'd love to take him to the show. Please pick me. Thanks.
1: Well, guess what? The odds are in your favor because everybody else went full stream of consciousness today, which we love.
0: Which we like.
1: We absolutely love, but it just wasn't on target for the giveaway today.
0: Which is okay. Also.
1: But we look forward to hearing the rest of your thoughts the rest of this week, as we will have tickets within the walkie talk. But it might be Dave Chappelle. It might be Riot Fest. Yeah. You are going to have to tune in and find out. But more importantly, this young lady won the tickets. She's going to take her husband, and she is all set.
0: Yay.
1: We got to wrap things up.
0: Yeah.
1: We got to
0: keep
1: this commercial-free hour moving with that man, Walt, the real rock star of the station.
0: Mm-hmm. I just want to hang out all day.
1: Well, we can do it again tomorrow. Is that cool?
0: Okay, yeah.
1: All right. Mosh Pit will be back tomorrow.
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And sad news yesterday. It's always the ones you don't expect that have the biggest impact. The Chicago Bulls three-time NBA champ turned legendary broadcaster Stacey King passed away, and he was only 59, way too young. He was great on the court in the 90s, part of those dynasty teams for the Bulls, and then cemented himself with the team by becoming a legendary broadcaster. His calls were absolutely the best. I know the Morning Mosh Pit played a bunch of them this morning. I really think the team needs to retire his number and put Stacey King up in the rafters at the UC. Love to see that happen. Remembering the great Stacey King today. Put some hot sauce on it. It's Rock 95.5.

You know what's coming back around? 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It's time again at the Field Museum for Dinopalooza this weekend. On Saturday, we're going to have the Dino Derby where some crazy people in inflatable dinosaur costumes are going to race for $1,000. 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

0: On at the Field Museum's 2026 Dinopalooza, Saturday, June 13th from 10 to 2. 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

I'd like to have a chunk of $250K. 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

Happy belated birthday to that album. Stone Temple Pilots releasing their sophomore album Purple 32 years ago yesterday. And they gave us that song, Vaseline. What's going on? It's Walt getting ready for your live track coming up at the top of the hour. Last night, Rush played their first show in 11 years. And how do you replace Neil Peart? Really almost impossible, right? So how did they do? You'll hear it. Top of the hour, 11 o'clock live on Rock 95.5, Chicago's Rock Station.

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Last night, Rush reunited on stage for the first time since Neil Peart passed away on the same stage they last played with him 11 years ago. It's their first show with new drummer Anakin Niles filling in an almost impossible role. They played two sets, 24 songs in total, and each set had a tribute to Neil, paying tribute to his life, narrated by Neil himself, which is pretty cool. They played all the hits, Limelight, Spirit of Radio, Closer to the Heart, Free Will, Subdivisions, YYZ, and then that one closed out the second set. Now just listen to the crowd respond after the drum fills.

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We're a couple of weeks away from getting the new album from Muse. It's called The Wow Signal, out June 26th. 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

0: Rock 95.5, is this?
1: Yes, this is Tommy.
0: Tommy, have you ever seen Muse before?
1: No, I have not.
0: Oh, well, prepare to be blown away, because I can tell you Matt Bellamy is a pretty amazing guitar player, among other things, and you're going to get to see him Credit Union One Amphitheater July 10th. Your caller 11, Tommy, hooking you up with a pair of tickets thanks to Live Nation. You're going.
1: Oh, my God, that's awesome. Thank you, Walt.
0: Yeah, grab those tickets now. 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

I got to say, Dave Grohl is a pretty amazing drummer. 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

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Your shot at 3-day Riot Fest passes. Those are on the way in about 7 minutes. We're also counting down the top five drummers that you have given me today. And at number four, that is Travis Barker from Blink 182. Here he goes off to the races. It's The Rock Show on Rock 95.5, Chicago's Rock Station.

Twisted Sister on the set list for the 708. It's Walt and Hour of Music for the Lunch Hour. 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Good luck. Counting down the top five drummers today. Number three, how about Joey Jordison, the late Slipknot drummer inspired a generation. It's Duality on the set list on Rock 95.5.

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1: This is Brian.
2: Brian, have you seen the Riot Fest lineup?
1: A billion times, so I know it's. I haven't seen this one, but I know it's going to be golden, so.
2: 3 day passes. 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
1: You will.
2: All right, Brian, I'm hooking you up. You're caller 11. Got a 3 day passes for Riot Fest. 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It's in Douglas Park, September 18th through the 20th. 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I'll have more tomorrow, but you got yours today. You're going.
1: Thanks, well, I appreciate it.
2: 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Hang out for that. The top two drummers, they're on the way next on Chicago's Rock Station, Rock 95.5.

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0: 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Oh my God, he's fine. 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

0: that band happens to currently be drummerless. Or they might have a guy, but they're just not saying who it is. We'll find out in September, I guess. It's Pearl Jam on the set list for the 708 area code. It's Walton, Our Music for the Lunch Hour. That's Bill with your request. We are counting down the top five drummers that you're giving me today. Yeah.
1: Did you just ask who you think the best drummer is?
0: Yeah.
1: All right, I got one for you.

0: No real surprise there. You voted him the best drummer to ever beat on the drums, John Bonham and Led Zeppelin, and Immigrant Song number one on today's list of the best drummers. It's Walt. This is the Salas at Our Music for the Lunch Hour. Bill, with your request, let's toss one more in here. 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
1: Hey, Walt. Glenn down here in Georgia cutting that grass on the zero turn all day long. Got a request for you for the set list today. The Free Reckless. Greatly appreciate it, man. Keep rocking.
0: And off he goes. There he goes, cutting the grass. Let's do it. The Pretty Reckless. This is their latest. It's called When I Wake Up. It's on the set list on Rock 95.5, Chicago's Rock Station.

The new Sublime album is out on Friday. It's called Until the Sun Explodes. I'm telling you, from what I've heard, Jacob is carrying on the vibe of his dad and the band that he created. It's so uncanny and really good, too. Check it out. It's Walt. I played you the other new song from Breaking Benjamin last night on New Noise. I'm sure they're going to play both of these new ones when they hit Credit Union One Amphitheater in September, along with Chevelle. 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

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No.

So Ryan Purz, he was my guest on my podcast, Cool Story Bro, last year. He's got such a cool voice. Check out his latest song, Sour. Check out this yell here. This guy. Dude grew up on grunge, and you can tell, right? Ryan is going to join us at Fret 12 next week for our next Sonic Session Wednesday. If you want to join us, I've got slots for caller number 11 at 844-955-9550. 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
1: It's Corinne.
0: Corinne, want to join us for our Sonic session with Ryan Pertz next week?
1: Yes.
0: Man, he's got such a cool voice. You're going to be blown away. You're caller 11. I'm going to hook you up with some slots for you and a guest to come join us at Fret 12 next Wednesday for our Sonic session with Ryan Pertz, all right?
1: Yeah, awesome. Thank you.
0: Clean's going to have another shot to get in for the session after 3 o'clock on Chicago's Rock Station.

0: 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We're back to music now, okay? 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

Caleb Williams has found the best pizza, so we could all stop searching. I'll tell you what his take is in 10 minutes. Hang out for that. It's Walt. Looks like Linkin Park is putting a movie into theaters. It's called Unshatter. Is it a biopic, a concert film, a tribute to Chester, all of the above? Who knows? Waiting on more details, but I'll let you know when I hear anything. It's Linkin Park Now on Rock 95.5, Chicago's Rock Station.

Caleb Williams has found the best pizza. He says it's not deep dish, it's tavern style, which Chicagoans know is the true Chicago style pizza. But specifically, he's naming Zarella Pizzeria and Tavern, saying it's the best pizza he's ever had, which Zarella responded with, game respects game. I love that. Do they have pizza in Indiana? Keyword for $2,500 in the USA Payday celebration. It's on the way after Quiet Riot on Rock 95.5.

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Did you catch new noise last night? So much great new music these days. Just got the new album from Evanescence on Friday. Played you the new one from Five Finger Death Punch, Violet Grohl, Greta Van Fleet, The Who. So much good stuff. Set that reminder, Sunday nights at 9 for new noise. Here's going to play you something new for the Helzberg Diamonds Gem of the Day. That's coming at the top of the hour on Rock 95.5, Chicago's rock station. It's Ghost.

Yeah, it's Walt unplugging for a Monday, but The Rock's going to continue with the Clinger Show. He has more Riot Fest tickets, Muse tickets, Dog Star John Cusack doing a screening at Gross Point Blank on Saturday, more keywords for cash, and a trip to Vegas for our iHeart Music Festival. And I'll talk to you tomorrow after the Morning Mosh Pit on Rock 95.5, Chicago's Rock Station.

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0: that July 4th is less than a month away. We still got a couple of weeks, but hot damn, the fireworks for those ear holes. That's like a mortar for your left ear and a mortar for the right. Thank you, Foo Fighters. A song called Your Favorite Toy from a record of the same name, which is still in its infant stages. You're cranking it up. Rock 95.5, Chicago's rock station. Of course, August 8th, Soldier Field will open for business. Queens of the Stone Age will kick off the show. Actually, Mannequin Pussy will probably open, and then Queens of the Stone Age, and then Foo Fighters. Friends, please be advised, I have tickets, and I've got an S-load of tickets. One pair of which I want to give to you in about 3 minutes to see the legend that is Mr. John Cusack. He is screening Gross Point Blank at the Auditorium on Saturday night of this weekend. I love those movies. He's such an iconic actor. Quirky as hell with his delivery and his persona in all these different movies. But how badass to watch again Gross Point Blank and John Cusack is in the same theater. I'll have those tickets in 3 minutes.
1: Let's face it, we're all scared of the hole.
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34: 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This isn't a game. It's driving. This message, WCHI certified.

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Let's do this. But we're not going to do it without saying, rest in peace, Brad Arnold. Your music continues to resonate.

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0: So that continues the conversation, and I want to know what your angle is. Like, burial? Cremation? Here, listen to this and then hit me.

0: Leave it to Metallica to tap into an icon. Marianne Faithful, incredible. I love that song so much. It's Rock 95.5, Chicago's rock station. I got two things for you. Number one, 95 minutes commercial free. That is next. I've got In the Air Tonight. And at 4 o'clock, I'm going to make sure that you get into Victory Lane on the Klinger tab. I've got tickets to see one of my top five favorite bands of all time, Muse. They're the Wow Signal Tour. At the Credit Union One Amphitheater. That'll be July 10th. That's a Friday night. Muse tickets at 4 o'clock. But I want the continued conversation to go maybe like this. When you think of your end-of-life plans, and I want you to live until you're as old as you ever want to be, and then perhaps these wishes will be carried out.
1: Hey, Klinger, talking about your last rites, I want a Viking funeral. However, they're illegal. So my wife decided to cremate me, put me on a miniature wooden RC boat, and have everyone throw flaming marshmallows at the boat as it goes out to sea.
0: My man.
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7: Another warm, muggy day today with storms on and off most of the day, mainly away from the lake. A high of 82.
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Give me 11 minutes, 15 seconds. The clock strikes four, and I'm going to hand over a pair of tickets to see the band Muse in Tinley Park. I want to play you a song that is going to work your ass. Not your ass, but it's your steering wheel that's going to get a workout right now.

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like to make plans for your Friday night, July 10th. I want you in Tinley Park to see the band Muse, and I will give you those tickets in 4 minutes. The 4 minutes is just going to be taken up by a badass banger from P. Roach called Even If It Kills Me.

clean and sober for many years. Jacoby Shaddix, I feel like, is at his very best, commanding the lead spot, man, with his band Papa Roach. That is Even If It Kills Me. We are 95 minutes commercial free. I've got War Pigs in a few, but I want to give you tickets right now to see Muse. They've got a tour called The Wow Signal Tour. It arrives in Tinley Park Friday night, July 10th. Do you know what TV show theme song this is?

0: Yes, you do. What is that theme? 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

I am going to play you War Pigs right now. I do want to know if you're interested in seeing a band called Muse in Tinley Park, July 10th. That's a Friday night. I want to give you two tickets to see Muse, but I need you to tell me what TV show this is from.

0: 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I do believe it's X-Files.
1: Dude, it's not X-Files, but I love Trans Ams. Do you know what TV show this is from? I figured a lot of people would. 844-955-9550. The only job you have right now is identifying that TV show theme, and I give you two tickets to see a band called Muse.

0: Damn, that's almost as if you and I might be wearing the same pair of underwear. Do you wear underwear lined with like 80 grit sandpaper that's held up with a barbed wire waistband? Maybe not. I do have tickets to see Muse. Do you know what TV show this is from?
1: Downton Abbey.
0: Come on, who are you?
1: Jessica,
0: I've got two tickets to see Muse for you.
1: I'm so excited. Thank you so much.
0: Let's go. I'm so glad you're listening today. Where does your phone call originate from?
1: Northwest Indiana at a Luke gas station getting orange soda.
0: I love every bit of that.
1: Okay, thanks. Bye.

Well, Colbert is now off the air, but his final week of shows, he had Michael Stipe, which was sort of a somewhat over the past many decades, sort of a regular. And Michael Stipe and his band played a song of the new Persuasion from his very first solo record that's been under construction since before COVID. And he's getting ready to release the record, Michael Stipe is. And the song he played on Colbert was spectacular.

Bring on 2026 for the Smashing Pumpkins. Hey, Klinger, we're already 6 months into the new year, boss, so you don't have to say bring on anything. Maybe I just switch it up and say, I can't wait for Smashing Pumpkins this year. I do have apologies from 3 Days Grace. And I want to just back up for a hot second because I don't want to step all over a song you actually enjoy listening to. So how about take two?

Now listen, friends, that's a song. It's a spoke in the wheel from a record called Alienation. Its 1 year birthday will be in August, so it's still an infant, man. And that is a new recording from 3 Days Grace, new-ish. We do have something I call the Hair Club in 16 minutes. You want to join? Here's what I'm going to do. 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

All right, let me just give you a heads up. At 5:15, I'm going to give you 3-day passes to something called Riot Fest. You know it. You love it. You want to be there. You just want me to pick up the tab. Riot Fest, 3-day passes at 5:15. I thought, here's what we ought to do. We ought to play a song called Pepper and then get you into the hair club. But unless you call me, I can't get you in because I wouldn't know what song you wanted to hear.

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3: 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Anybody that says, how you doing today, baby? 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

I really want you calling my phone number right now because I want you with a pair of tickets to all 3 days to Riot Fest. I just need you to tell me what TV show this was from.

0: 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What was it?
1: What's up, dude? This is Toddish.
0: Toddish, what up? What TV show, man?
1: That was That 70s Show.
0: Toddish is at Riot Fest all 3 days.
1: Oh, yeah, dude. You rock. That's
0: this
1: awesome.
0: Is going to be so great for you. What are some of the bands you're looking forward to seeing?
1: So I'm really digging Motion City Soundtrack.
0: Yep.
1: I'm shocked that Alanis is there. That's going to be cool. And I've never seen Tool. So, yeah, man, I'll meet you for a beer.
0: Yeah, you'll have to be in the beer line before any of those start their set, because once the set starts, we're double fisting those beats. It is going to be Jam Jam in just a couple of minutes, but I thought, you know what? Let's connect the dots and play music for a

0: Well, it is now time for Jan Jam around 5:30 every weekday afternoon. I want to play a song that it is named after my mom, Jan, who passed away from cancer. Cancer sucks. Death, when people pass away in our lives, it is challenging. Some are more challenging than others. And, you know, and I was on my way into work on Lower Wacker and I stopped at a light. And I look over on the corner and there's this older woman and she could have been my mom's doppelganger. And I had to do a double take. It was the weirdest thing. It wasn't like eerie. It wasn't scary. It didn't make me sad. But I was like, holy crap. I had to do a double take. And I was like, you look like Jan Klinger, lady. So anyway, it's about playing songs for people that are no longer with us. And if I can ever do that for you, pick up the phone. Let's go.
1: Klinger, it's your buddy, Anal Glaucoma Nick. So if you could help a brother out, we had a rough night last night. Every now and then I get a little emotional and I just kind of reminisce and think about people I've lost in the last few years, whether it's family or friends. And I know you're always talking about your mom, Jane, and you're playing songs for her and remembrance of her. And there's one song, an original from the Pearl Jam 10 disc release.
0: Oh, it's an incredible song, dude. I'd love to play it for you, man.
1: Appreciate it.
0: Hey, dude, take care of yourself.
1: All right, man.

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10: 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Showers off and on and a high of 87.
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1: All right, friends, this week for the 6 o'clock Hi-Fi, it's probably not going to surprise anybody because I do believe in Bigfoot. And then the same conversation, if you were to say, hey, Klinger, well, if you believe in Bigfoot, do you believe in UFOs? Well, I couldn't say hell yes fast enough. So how about music and songs and bands that put a spotlight on UFOs? And I thought we ought to start with a song from a band who dropped this song way back in the day. And the lead singer said, you know what? My friends say we're like the dinosaurs, only we're doing ourselves in much faster than they ever did. And on this particular song, he said the solution is simple. Let somebody else run things. Maybe Martians could do better than we've done. We'll make great pets. Come on, porno for pyros for the 6 o'clock Hi-Fi.

While you're still, well, you may not have even mapped out this weekend. We have the Dino Derby with Rock 95.5. Year number two at the Field Museum. That's on Saturday. But on Friday night, I'm going to make the quick trek to the Circle Car Show, Village of Elmwood Park. I'll be there at 6 o'clock, 6 to 8. And I think that's going to be our opportunity. Listen to some live music, maybe handle a beer or two, and check out some cars.

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It just is so damn touching that Beer Dave and his wife Shannon had several songs from Creed, like a Creed cover band, at their wedding back in the day. Can you imagine that? Like, being so specific, you're like, you know what? I want a Scott Stapp sound alike, and tell his ass to put on the puffy shirt.

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I just don't have your address. 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You ought to return to the Klinger Show tomorrow afternoon, 3 o'clock. Actually, 3:15, I'll have tickets to see a band called Muse. And at 5:15, 3-day passes to Riot Fest. How about Poppy with Amy Lee and Courtney from Spirit Box? This is called The End of You on Rock 95.5. I told

Four more days until Evanescence will drop their new song. That's the cool collab with Courtney from Spiritbox and Poppy. I wasn't going to let this long four-hour workday expire without making sure your rock horns and rock fists would stay up past their bedtime. 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